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Because it's about life, real discipline does take a lifetime. Let me read to you a very important passage from the book of Hebrews about discipline. In fact, the book of Hebrews quotes the book of Proverbs and then adds its own comments from Hebrews 12:5-8. My son, do not regard lightly the discipline of the Lord, nor be weary when reproved by him. For the Lord disciplines the one he loves and chastises every son whom he receives. It is for discipline that you have to endure, that is, endure hardship. God is treating you as sons. For what son is there whom his father does not discipline? And if you are left without discipline, in which all, that is, all God's children have participated, then you are illegitimate children and not sons. You know, as surprising and even alarming as this passage might seem, Hebrews clearly teaches that God deliberately brings hardship and even suffering into our lives. You know, the writer of Hebrews speaks of pain in order to discipline us, and that he does this because he loves us as his sons and daughters. It's very important to understand the difference between discipline and punishment. Punishment deals with justice. To punish means to satisfy the demands of justice. And so does God punish Christians for their sin? Well, no, he does not. All Christians believe and know that Christ was punished for us on his cross. But to discipline, that's another word. It comes from the root word to disciple, and it means to correct, to shape, to change, to transform. And God's interested in shaping believers into the image of Christ. This is a part of sanctification. It's the work of perfecting us in our holiness. And so for us to be disciplined is evidence of God's great love for us, we who are his elect. Now, with that in mind, let's read our text. So I'm beginning to read from Genesis 29, verses 1 to 12. It says, then Jacob went on his journey and came to the land of the people of the east. And as he looked, he saw a well in the field, and behold, three flocks of sheep lying beside it, for out of that well the flocks were watered. The stone on the well's mouth was large, and when all the flocks were gathered there, the shepherds would roll the stone from the mouth of the well and water the sheep, and put the stone back in its place over the mouth of the well. Jacob said to them, my brothers, where do you come from? And they said, we are from Haran. And he said to them, do you know Laban, the son of Nahor? And they said, we know him. And he said to them, is it well with him? And they said, it is well. And see, Rachel, his daughter, is coming with the sheep. And he said, behold, it is still high day. It is not time for the livestock to be gathered.

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And in Genesis 29, while Jacob is speaking with the villagers of Haran, Rachel comes out to water her father's sheep. The encounter with both of these women, with Rebecca and now with Rachel, is God's providential hand. And we

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It meets people in difficult times, uncertain seasons, and quiet moments of doubt. It reaches people you'll never meet.

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Now we come to verse 21. Jacob said to Laban, "Give me my wife that I may go into her, for my time is completed." And I find it fascinating that Jacob has to go to Laban and demand his wife. As we'll find out from observing the character of Laban, Laban would have let Jacob work for many years and never have said a word. Laban would only pay if Jacob was aggressive enough to demand it, but Jacob does, and the wedding goes on as arranged. And just so that we get a sense of what actually happened, the first thing is that they plan a wedding feast. Now, it was the custom in that day that brides would be heavily veiled, so Jacob would not see her face or her eyes or her form.

0: John, thanks for your message today. So let me ask you a quick question. Does God use the actions of bad people to discipline his children?
1: Yeah, and sometimes in a number of ways that we wouldn't have expected. I mean, sometimes the unrighteous may say things to believers, which causes us to look up and say, wow, I wonder whether or not that's from God. And then even in the case of, you know, as we have with Laban here, I mean, God has clearly brought him into Jacob's life. And sometimes the people that we genuinely don't want in our lives have been sent from God.

the lights on. A teacher found one of her students making faces at the other kids on the playground and said, Noah, when I was a child, I was told that if I made an ugly face, it would stay like that. Noah looked up and innocently replied, Well, I guess you were warned. Children notice things adults too easily miss, like lonely, needy people. During a trip to the city, our granddaughter Sophie asked her daddy, Why is that man begging for money? The two of them talked about it and then ordered a hot meal at a Wendy's drive-thru and took it to him.

0: also be positioned at the school crossing during the school year. In sports, the Toronto Blue Jays' three-game winning streak has come to an end as they lost 7-0 to the Boston Red Sox. In other MLB action, the Cincinnati Reds, they got past the Chicago White Sox 9-8. The Yankees, they were shut out 1-0 by Seattle, and the Texas Rangers lost 7-0 to the LA Angels. And CBL, the Barrie BayCats, they fell short in a 2-1 loss to the Hamilton Cardinals. We have more sunshine in the forecast. Traffic and weather are next.
1: This is Kevin Horner from Horner Financial. What is happening in the

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Today's word of life is Colossians 3:15. Let the peace of Christ rule in your hearts, since members of one body, you were called to peace. And be thankful. Colossians 3:15 is today's word of life.

Ontario's Christian Superstation, Life 100.3. That's Elevation Rhythm and goodbye yesterday. Good morning. It's 5:45 on the Get Up and Go Show with Todd, Shirley, and Mike. Todd's off today. Mix of sun and cloud, high of 25.

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1: Both the 400 and 404 off to pretty good starts. No delays to deal with along Highway 26. Highways 6 and 10 are both looking all right. No problems to report along 35-115. It's a decent drive along Highway 12, and Highway 11 is a pretty good commute. I'm Mike Poirier with your Life Traffic Update.
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That's Corey Lewick and Not Finished With Me. Good morning. It's 5:54 on the Get Up and Go Show with Todd, Shirley, and Mike. 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Mix of sun and cloud, high of

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0: Muskoka Lakes has approved additional funding for Hanna Park. Township Council's approved a nearly $300,000 increase to the budget to develop a new playground which honors its legacy while providing a safe and accessible space for future generations.
1: We've designed them in a way that we can add amenities as we want, so there's no limit on these playgrounds. We can start to add to them should we get additional funds at a certain time. And that is the nice thing with Hanna Park, is it is very big, lots of space there to utilize.
0: That was Manager of Parks, Recreation and Facilities, Corey Moore. Work on the park could begin as early as this fall. The town of Orangeville's installed a new school crossing near Princess Margaret. The crossing is located at the intersection of

0: Owen Sound 13, Huntsville 10, and in Barrie it's 14. Well, like me, you've probably been offended once or twice in your life.
1: Only once or twice?
0: And here, if you have been offended, this is for you. Offense isn't just a hurt feeling.
1: Mm.
0: It's deeper than that. It's a spiritual trap. Because every offense comes with a choice to either take the bait or walk away.
1: Mm.
0: Do you really need your opinion to be heard? If it is, then you take the bait.
1: I think there's a lot of times that it is bait.
0: Mm-hmm.
1: It's trying to trick you and get you tripped up.
0: Absolutely. Yep. And every single person I know have had their toes on that proverbial trap door. But that trap door doesn't close when someone hurts you. It closes when you hold the offense.
1: Yeah.
0: You grab onto that and going, that's mine. You tuck it under like a football, man. That's mine.
1: Meanwhile, everyone else has moved on.
0: Right?
1: And you're the one still holding onto that football.
0: Yes. Hurt becomes resentment. Yeah. Resentment becomes what? Bitterness. Bitterness becomes bondage. The most dangerous part of offense is deception. Pride convinces you that you are simply protecting yourself when you're actually building prison walls around yourself.
1: Oh, exactly.

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1: I love hearing your show every day. It gets me going.
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1: Good morning. Human remains have been located in Barrie, not far from a homicide case from last year. Police arrived in the area of Anstrey and Tiffin yesterday afternoon, across from the former Victoria Street encampment, which was removed after last year's investigation.
2: Police attended, and we can confirm at this time that they are human remains. It's very early in the investigation, so it'd be inappropriate to provide any more information until we can continue with that and provide some more substantial details.
1: That was Sergeant Matt Abbas. At this time, it's unknown if the two cases are connected. A Peterborough man is in custody after a police officer was shot in Toronto. Police responded to an e-bike robbery yesterday morning, which resulted in a brief pursuit. While they attempted to make an arrest, the suspect pulled out a gun and shot one of the officers while also trying to grab one of their tasers. A 27-year-old man from Peterborough has been charged with attempted murder and robbery, while the officer is in serious but non-life-threatening condition. The Ministry of Labor is investigating a fatal incident in Markham. York Regional Police were called to the area of McCowan Road and Highway 7 yesterday for an injured person. Details about the incident have not been released, but Electra has confirmed that over 6,200 customers were left without power at the peak of the incident. Gray County is advocating for more childcare spaces. County Warden Andrea Matrosovs will be attending the Association of Municipalities Conference along with some members of council next week, where they'll be able to meet with provincial leaders. According to Matrosovs, they'll be seeking additional childcare spaces and also additional funding for Georgian College in Owen Sound. Muskoka Lakes has approved additional funding for Hannah Park. Township Council's approved a nearly $300,000 increase to the budget to develop a new playground which honors its legacy while providing a safe and accessible space for future generations.
3: We've designed them in a way that we can add amenities as we want. So there's no limit on these playgrounds. We can start to add to them should we get additional funds at a certain time. And that is the nice thing with Hannah Park, is it is very big, lots of space there to utilize.
1: That was Manager of Parks, Recreation and Facilities, Corey Moore. Work on the park could begin as early as this fall. The town of Orangeville's installed a new school crossing near Princess Margaret. The crossing is located at the intersection of Sarah and Wellington Street and also includes new stop signs to get students to school safely. A crossing guard will also be positioned at the school crossing during the school year. In sports, the Toronto Blue Jays' three-game winning streak has come to an end as they lost 7-0 to the Boston Red Sox. In other MLB action, the Cincinnati Reds, they got past the Chicago White Sox 9-8. The Yankees, they were shut out 1-0 by Seattle, and the Texas Rangers lost 7-0 to the LA Angels. And CBL, the Barrie BayCats, they fell short in a 2-1 loss to the Hamilton Cardinals. We have more sunshine in the forecast. Traffic and weather are next.
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1: 6:33, your life traffic update. There's a collision blocking the right lane of the 400 South. That's at Langstaff. The 404, though, off to a good start. No problems to report along Highway 26. Highways 6 and 10 are both clear. 35-115 is moving well. It's a smooth commute along Highway 12 and no delays so far along Highway 11. Central Ontario weather. We'll see a mix of sun and cloud today and a high of 25. Tonight, a few clouds, a low of 12. And tomorrow, a mix of sun and cloud and a high of 25. In Owen Sound, it's 13 degrees, 10 in Huntsville. Newmarket sitting at 14. 14 degrees at Peterborough and Barrie, it's 14. I'm Mike Poirier from the Life 100.3 News Center. 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

0: wherever you are and you get planted over there. Ooh.
1: You just need a little water.
0: It's a shock to your system. You know, after being pulled up, the plant's roots are exposed. Our things are exposed.
1: Mm.
0: And when everything is stripped away, how do you manage that? You know, and in those thicker parts of life, that yucky stuff, it can feel like you're being repotted too, can't
1: it? Yeah, it can.
0: Absolutely. You just need this new season. And God is our great gardener. He's in the business of repotting. The soil is his love. Faith is the key. And the maturing happens in the dark where you can't see it.
1: Oh, I like it.
0: 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Here's Mike.
1: There's a collision blocking the right lane of the 400 South. That's at Langstaff. The 404, though, off to a good start. No problems to report along Highway 26. Highways 6 and 10 are clear.

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1: Good morning, Shirley.
2: Hey, good morning, sunshine.
1: Well, can you believe we are already approaching the halfway point of August?
2: No, I can't.
1: Oh, I tell you, summer always seems to move a little faster once we get here. The vacations, the college weekends, the late sunsets, and suddenly, Shirley, you find yourself wanting to slow everything down and soak up every moment while you can.
2: I'm there right now, brother.
1: You're soaking them up?
2: Nicely. Yep.
1: I like that. Okay, well, here's something to ponder as we head into the weekend. When you think about everything God has done in your life, is there anybody else who could have carried you this far?
2: No, there's been a few that have tried, but only God can do that.
1: And that leads into our pick hit of the week, and I know you're going to touch on that a little bit. It speaks right into that gratitude. Patrick Mayberry, he brings passion, joy, and powerful faith with anybody else, surely.
2: Have you heard how this song actually came about?
1: I've not.
2: He was singing in a men's prison, and at the end of his singing, he did the altar call. Who wants to give their life to Christ? And a few guys would put up their hands. He would go through the prayer, and he would say, anybody else?
1: Wow.
2: 5-6 more hands would go up. He'd go through the prayer, and he would ask again. He had to ask several times. And so this song was born from a prison ministry and men giving their lives to Christ when they're asked, is there anybody else?
1: Oh my goodness, I couldn't have said it any better. It's an uplifting and full of conviction type song, Shirley, because when you know what God has done, you know there's nobody else like him.
2: Amen.
1: So here it is. It's Patrick Mayberry with Anybody Else, your pick hit of the week on Life 100.3.

the background of that story and how it came to be, that makes this song even more powerful. Good morning. It's 6:52 on the Get Up and Go show. Todd, Shirley, and Mike. Todd's on vacation. It's going to be a mix of sun and cloud today, a high of 25.

0: 15 degrees at 7 o'clock on the Get Up and Go Show. 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
1: Good morning. Human remains have been located in Barrie, not far from a homicide case from last year. Police arrived in the area of Anstrey and Tiffin yesterday afternoon, across from the former Victoria Street encampment, which was removed after last year's investigation.
2: Police attended, and we can confirm at this time that they are human remains. It's very early in the investigation, so it'd be inappropriate to provide any more information until we can continue with that and provide some more substantial details.
1: That was Sergeant Matt Abbas. At this time, it's unknown if the two cases are connected. A Peterborough man is in custody after a police officer was shot in Toronto. Police responded to an e-bike robbery yesterday morning, which resulted in a brief pursuit. While they attempted to make an arrest, the suspect pulled out a gun and shot one of the officers while also trying to grab one of their tasers. A 27-year-old man from Peterborough has been charged with attempted murder and robbery, while the officer is in serious but non-life-threatening condition. The Ministry of Labor is investigating a fatal incident in Markham. York Regional Police were called to the area of McCowan Road and Highway 7 yesterday for an injured person. Details about the incident have not been released, but Electra has confirmed that over 6,200 customers were left without power at the peak of the incident. Gray County is advocating for more childcare spaces. County Warden Andrea Matrosovs will be attending the Association of Municipalities Conference along with some members of council next week, where they'll be able to meet with provincial leaders. According to Matrosovs, they'll be seeking additional child care spaces and also additional funding for Georgian College in Owen Sound. Muskoka Lakes has approved additional funding for Hannah Park. Township Council's approved a nearly $300,000 increase to the budget to develop a new playground which honors its legacy while providing a safe and accessible space for future generations.
3: We've designed them in a way that we can add amenities as we want, so there's no limit on these playgrounds. We can start to add to them should we get additional funds at a certain time. And that is the nice thing with Hannah Park, is it is very big, lots of space there to utilize.
1: That was Manager of Parks, Recreation and Facilities, Corey Moore. Work on the park could begin as early as this fall. The town of Orangeville's installed a new school crossing near Princess Margaret. The crossing is located at the intersection of Sarah and Wellington Street and also includes new stop signs to get students to school safely. A crossing guard will also be positioned at the school crossing during the school year. From the Good News Patrol, firefighters in Utah were able to save a cat named Toast. Fire crews were called to a five-story apartment building which was fully engulfed in flames. Everyone was able to escape except a black and gray cat named Toast was reported missing. 72 hours after the fire was first reported, rescuers going through the building managed to find the cat hiding in a closet, which wasn't touched by the fire, and were able to return Toast to its owner. In sports, the Toronto Blue Jays' three-game winning streak has come to an end as they lost 7-0 to the Boston Red Sox. In other MLB action, the Cincinnati Reds, they got past the Chicago White Sox 9-8. The Yankees, they were shut out 1-0 by Seattle, and the Texas Rangers lost 7-0 to the LA Angels. And CBL, the Barrie BayCats, they fell short in a 2-1 loss to the Hamilton Cardinals. We have more sunshine in the forecast. Traffic and weather are next.
4: 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One lucky winner will be chosen every month with the

0: I think we can do that when we're adults too. When we really blow something,
1: yeah,
0: we're hoping that our kids don't find out, or our spouse doesn't find out,
1: mm-hmm.
0: or the person we work for doesn't find out.
1: You're always tiptoeing.
0: Ooh, yeah. And you have to consider how do you approach God when you've really blown it? But you have to remember the consistent message of Scripture that says when you've blown it, God invites you to come to Him, not to run to Him, run from Him.
1: Yeah.
0: Don't hide. He already knows what you've done.
1: Exactly.
0: He already knows. So He just wants you to tell Him to come honestly and don't pretend. He desires honesty rather than excuses.
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1: Good morning. Human remains have been located and buried not far from a homicide case from last year. Police arrived.

30 minutes, and we're going to announce the winner of the Great Canadian Barbecue Party Contest. 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

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That's Matt Maher and gonna be all right. Good morning. It is 7:54 on the Get Up and Go show with Todd, Shirley, and Mike. Todd's on vacation. Mix of sun and cloud, high at 25, and in Barrie, it is 15.

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1: Good morning. Human remains have been located in Barrie, not far from a homicide case from last year. Police arrived in the area of Ann Street and Tiffin yesterday afternoon, across from the former Victoria Street encampment, which was removed after last year's investigation.
2: Police attended, and we can confirm at this time that they are human remains. It's very early in the investigation, so it'd be inappropriate to provide any more information until we can continue with that and provide some more substantial details.
1: That was Sergeant Matt Abbas. At this time, it's unknown if the two cases are connected. A Peterborough man is in custody after a police officer was shot in Toronto. Police responded to an e-bike robbery yesterday morning, which resulted in a brief pursuit. While they attempted to make an arrest, the suspect pulled out a gun and shot one of the officers while also trying to grab one of their tasers. A 27-year-old man from Peterborough has been charged with attempted murder and robbery, while the officer is in serious but non-life-threatening condition. The Ministry of Labor is investigating a fatal incident in Markham. York Regional Police were called to the area of McCowan Road and Highway 7 yesterday for an injured person. Details about the incident have not been released, but Electra has confirmed that over 6,200 customers were left without power at the peak of the incident. Gray County is advocating for more childcare spaces. County Warden Andrea Matrosovs will be attending the Association of Municipalities Conference along with some members of council next week, where they'll be able to meet with provincial leaders. According to Matrosovs, they'll be seeking additional child care spaces and also additional funding for Georgian College in Owen Sound. Muskoka Lakes has approved additional funding for Hannah Park. Township Council's approved a nearly $300,000 increase to the budget to develop a new playground which honors its legacy while providing a safe and accessible space for future generations.
3: We've designed them in a way that we can add amenities as we want. So there's no limit on these playgrounds. We can start to add to them should we get additional funds at a certain time. And that is the nice thing with Hannah Park, is it is very big, lots of space there to utilize.
1: That was Manager of Parks, Recreation and Facilities, Corey Moore. Work on the park could begin as early as this fall. The town of Orangeville's installed a new school crossing near Princess Margaret. The crossing is located at the intersection of Sarah and Wellington Street and also includes new stop signs to get students to school safely. A crossing guard will also be positioned at the school crossing during the school year. From the Good News Patrol, firefighters in Utah were able to save a cat named Toast. Fire crews were called to a five-story apartment building which was fully engulfed in flames. Everyone was able to escape except a black and gray cat named Toast was reported missing. 72 hours after the fire was first reported, rescuers going through the building managed to find the cat hiding in a closet, which wasn't touched by the fire, and were able to return Toast to its owner. In sports, the Toronto Blue Jays' three-game winning streak has come to an end as they lost 7-0 to the Boston.

0: Boston Red Sox. In other MLB action, the Cincinnati Reds, they got past the Chicago White Sox 9-8. The Yankees, they were shut out 1-0 by Seattle, and the Texas Rangers lost 7-0 to the LA Angels. And CBL, the Barrie BayCats, they fell short in a 2-1 loss to the Hamilton Cardinals. We have more sunshine in the forecast. Traffic and weather are next.
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1: I've got so much to be thankful for. Look, I got a roof

0: All right, let's get out to the roads for a live traffic update. Here's Mike.
1: The right lane of Highway 11 southbound blocked due to an earlier collision. That's at Old Berry Line. Highway 11 also very slow going. That's between Penetanguishene Road and Line 2. No delays to deal with along the 400 or 404. Highway 26, a little slow going at 28th Avenue East in Owen Sound. Highways 6 and 10 are both moving well. Highway 7 backed up east to Peterborough. That's between Cameron Line and County Road 38. And it's a decent drive along Highway 12. I'm Mike Poirier with your life traffic update.

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1: Good morning. Human remains have been located and buried not far from a homicide case from last

Superstation, Life 100.3. That's the color and what I would say to you. Good morning. It is 8:42 on the Get Up and Go show with Todd, Shirley, and Mike. Todd is off today. Mix of sun and cloud, high of 25.

0: Avenue East and Owen Sound. Highways 6 and 10 are both moving well. Highway 7 backed up east of Peterborough at County Road 38. And it's a decent drive along Highway 12. I'm Mike Poirier with your Life traffic update.
1: Hey, Kev, I'm totally crushing her butt. I'm bucked out over a week.
2: That's not good, Chet.
1: What you talking about, Kev? You gotta make hay while the sun shines.
2: Do you really think customers will wait a week for you to fix their AC?
1: Okay, some will bail. That's their loss. I've got plenty of business.
2: If you measure and manage demand, Chet, you'll be staffed up to serve

0: this. Yeah. And you can see it in yourself and you can see it in kids, which does make it really fun.
1: How do we manage patience with children's smarts when we don't align with that smart? And I think that really does drive some parents a little to impatience.
0: Oh, totally understandable. It's not about us. It's about them. You know, you chose to have children or you chose to be a, you know, a teacher. So we love them well by letting them be who they are with boundaries, which are blessings when love is the goal. So just, you know, if you have a word smart kid, it doesn't mean to let them talk forever. There needs to be obedience or needs to be blessings, but we offer input and instruction so that they can be smart with their smarts. Not that they would have the smarts diminished in them.
1: You know, so often as parents, we say to ourselves, I wish I could have a do-over.
0: Mm.
1: You know, especially when the kids are young and we lack patience to do the right thing.

0: We think with rhythms and melodies. We make music when we're excited. So we whistle, toe-tap, bebop, and we might choose a church for the quality of the worship, and we might spend a lot of our free time and our money on music. And these are kids who will go to the nursery when they're two, and they'll find the glockenspiel. Those are kids asking for piano lessons when they're six.
1: Oh, wow.
0: So you can look at what do they enjoy in their free time, and that's going to show you maybe what they're going to grow up and become.
1: I remember Troy and I only went to his piano lesson once, and it was like 8 weeks in. So the piano instructor says, let's play the key of G. If you don't know where it's at, ask your parent.
0: No.
1: So I'm sitting on the bench with him, and Troy's looking at me like, where's G? I'm going, Troy, I'm so sorry. I haven't a clue. So I had to, Leo, wave to the teacher.

0: I'll say to kids, it's not as satisfying because it doesn't make noise.
1: Right.
0: But it's not about you being happy all the time. Ooh, it's about you learning to live in community, and you need to do that. And by the way, guys, learning to live in community starts in the family. So it's not a question, like for our listeners, it's not a question of how do I get that to stop? Like, stop it, stop it, stop it. It's how do I redirect all that energy to something less offensive? And that's doable. But again, it takes instruction, not punishment. And it takes compassion and empathy and love and a choice.
1: Yeah.
0: And I love your emphasis on patience. Absolutely.
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0: the way you frame that, it's an immediacy thing.
1: Yeah.
0: It kind of boils it down to what is the question you would ask God, right?
1: Oh, right.
0: And so I was having lunch with Trent and Troy, and I asked this. And it's so funny because their bents came out.
1: Oh, I love it.
0: You know, Trent, the biochemistry guy, and I said it to him. And Trent says, give me 20 minutes, and I'll have an answer. Huh. I mean, I'm talking to like on the mark at 20 minutes. He goes, okay, I've

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whom the Father does not chasten. So no matter how big or how strong or how mean, every child is to be under discipline. What is happening in this world of ours is that is dominated by humanist philosophy

This delicate balance between the importance of corporal punishment and the very careful protection of our children and our young people from abuse. And God can give every parent who trusts Him the wisdom to administer discipline so that they never cross the line. I can tell you, I was disciplined by my parents. My father had the ability to put the fear of God in me. And when I did something really bad, and my mother said, I'm not going to deal with this, your father's going to deal with it when he gets home, I knew the meaning of fear. When he got home, he dealt with it. But my father nor my mother ever hurt me or ever did damage to me as a person. I can honestly say that the best I know, I've raised four children and I've never hurt any of my children, but I've gotten their attention a few times. So you can do it. Don't let the world tell you, don't let them pour you into the mold that says you can't discipline your children because that's child abuse.

0: in the church world, and they all tell me the same thing. There are so many people that they lost during COVID who got comfortable with staying home on the weekends and never came back. It will be to your detriment if that's your story. So don't let it be your story. Step in and do the right thing this week. Get back to church. You may feel awkward at first, but if you do it, God will honor it, and you will soon be back in the fellowship of God's people, growing and ministering to others. I know He will honor you for that. And then we'll see you next week on Monday. Hope you'll join us then. Till then, have a great weekend.
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High of 25 degrees today with a mix of sun and cloud. It's a great Friday. Here's Ryan Stevenson with Matt Hammett. 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

0: head here. Oh man, it's patience. This has happened to me a lot in the past month and I'm just going crazy. And the Lord is teaching me patience. Thank you, Lord.
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Today and tomorrow, both beautiful, high of 25 degrees and a mix of sun and cloud. Sunday, we could see some showers. 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

0: summer left. But how has yours been? You know what? Every spring I fall into the same trap. May and June come and I think, okay, summer's coming up. Things are going to slow down. It won't be as crazy. And then the total opposite happens when summer hits. We're so much busier. Because here's what happens. You're still working full time, right? Nothing changes for you. But now the kids have no school. They're in camp instead, for example. So now there's no school bus. You have to drive them back and forth. You have to pick them up as well. And then when they're not at camp, they're at home. So you got to think of things to do with them to entertain them. And then you want to have a good summer on your own and with them. So you're trying to cram everything in, cottage weekends and trips and road trips, and you're trying to fit it all in. Meanwhile, the kids are still in sports and you're trying to fit in all the summer outdoor projects that you're trying to get done that you can't get done in the winter, the yard work, the repairs on the house, this and that. Man, it gets busy. It gets crazy, right? So I try and slow down, take a deep breath, and just enjoy the summer. And yes, there's always a million things to do, but I try and focus on that quality time with my family and with my kids and making sure I get that, because that's not going to be around forever.
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9: 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Most Christians unknowingly violate biblical financial principles, and as a result, most are unaware that having money

Blue Jays got a lot of it crushed yesterday. 7-0 by Boston. Hopefully they can rebound when they play the Yankees tonight. Jake Fritz on Life.

0: 100.3. It's the Sidewalk Prophets. Father, let it be. It is 11:56. Tim Mosserani in for Steve Jones. Hey, thank you so much for hanging out with me for the past couple of hours. That is it for me. I am getting out of here. Chuck Swindoll and Insight for Living is next, and then a couple more hours, and then you are at the weekend. Hang in there. Have a great one. God bless you. We'll see you later.
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1: People who are hurting don't need Genghis Khan and Mike Tyson rolled into one verbal reproof.
2: What do you do when you've done everything right and everything still goes wrong? And what do you do when the people around you are certain they know exactly why? 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

on this, that you would get involved in it. How painful are honest words? But the end of verse 25, what does your argument prove? What does it prove, Eliphaz? When we're all through with this, we're no better off. You're missing it. Look at verse 28. Please look at me and see if I lie. I love that line. Look, Eliphaz. I don't traffic in lies. By the way, lies are absolutely damning to recovery. Self-lies, lies other people tell. See if I lie. Tell me to my face. Look at me. If you can't, then desist, meaning pull back, repent, turn around. If there is injustice on my tongue, point it out, verse 30. In chapter 6, Job speaks to his friend, and chapter 7, he speaks to his God, and he turns his case over to the Lord. That's what Job wanted to do. Job is saying, in effect, if I could only have a case brought before the living God, he qualifies as a judge, I would come before him and I would lay my situation out before him.

from your lips three words, shame on you. They do no good. Here's a third from Eliphaz. Pride eclipses mercy and compassion. When you come across as though you are the final answer in this situation,

I can't tell you why that happened. Well, why did all of this? I don't know. I don't know. You know, great news is that God never shrugs. He never says that. With acute perception, he says,

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And Peter says, silver and gold have I none. But in the name of the Lord Jesus Christ, he says, rise and walk. Grabs him up by the hand, pulls him up, and he stands up and he's healed. 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

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Why? Because there is absolutely no fear of God. 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You understand who He is. 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
1: 119, maybe you're like, I've had a busy weekend all summer. This weekend, I'm going to just play cool. 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

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Saf Schlieder with Counting My Blessings. Hey, Sunisha here with you. Counting is a popular way of managing anger. You know, take a deep breath and count to 10. What is it about this that helps with anger management, though? I just

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1: 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Chandler Moore with God, I'm Just Grateful. Hey, Swinisha here with you. Maybe you're heading off.

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Except I do not have a pool. But if you do have a pool, I'm sure you can't wait to go home and jump in the pool. 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

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Hey, Mama, we know that kids are watching more screens nowadays, but they're also watching you. 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

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We are messengers with faith, hope, love. Hey, Swanisha here with you. I hope faith, hope, love will follow you into this weekend and have a blessed time, a fun time with your family. And make sure you remember to stay content.

I mean, so much time to rev up the engine. What are you saying? What are you asking there, Michael? I'm revving up the weekend engine, ladies and gentlemen. I can't even think. That's how excited I am. Let's get it going. Here's Corona Hawthorne.

Ontario's Christian Superstation, Life 100.3. That was Redden Collective with Fight of My Life. Good afternoon. It's Michael Onley here with you. Hope you're doing well. Hope you've got some plans for the weekend. And I was looking at the calendar this morning.

0: 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Life 100.3.
1: I've never seen a morning. The sun forgot to rise. And every

Ontario's Christian Superstation Life 100.3. That was Megan Woods with Heaven Down Here. 355, Michael Onley here with you. Well, next week on the Get Up and Go Show, you can qualify for a family getaway for four to Americana Water Park in Niagara Falls from Attractions Ontario. The prize includes a one-night stay at the resort and four passes to

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Oh, this is great. So many people trying out this year. Welcome. And let me introduce myself. I'm Mrs. Hodges, and I'll be the sponsor for the Academic Olympics again this year. I recognize most of you, but for you who are new, let me explain the rules. In the next 7 days, you will be

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1: Hi, Sam.
0: Hi, Erica. Nice hat. I'm studying for a spelling test. So far, I know abacus, aardvark, and a lily. It's a Hawaiian shrub.
1: Reading the dictionary to study for a spelling test?

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0: All right. Ready? Get set? Go! And he takes the early lead.
1: No fair. You had better...

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1: Oh, sure. Go ahead.
0: Okay. Spell, oh, what's a good word?
2: I got one. Chocolate.
0: Oh, that's a good one, yes. Okay, Sam, spell chocolate. And don't look at the sign.
1: Okay, chocolate. C-H-O-C-L...
0: Picture it in your mind.
1: C-H-O-C-O...
0: Good!
3: And that marks the end of the Academic Olympics. Let's hear it for all our competitors. Lots of difficult words to spell, but you all did very well. We wish we could give you all trophies. You certainly deserve it for all your hard work. But this trophy goes to the winner of this year's Academic Olympics, Kim Peterson. Congratulations, Kim.
4: Thanks.

their attention, while others simply need to be placed in God's hands. 1 Peter chapter 5 reminds us of that. Cast all your anxiety on him, because he cares for you. And there's such freedom in realizing God isn't asking us to have absolutely everything resolved before we can experience his peace.

Ontario's Christian Superstation Life 100.3. That was Luke Langman with After All. Good afternoon. It's Michael Lonley here with you for 49. Well, regardless of how this day has gone or week, it is time to come together

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That was Need to Breathe with the Long Surrender. It is 4:55. Michael Lonley here with you. Hope your afternoon has been a blessed one. You've got some special plans for the weekend. Well, one man certainly has some plans up ahead. He's got some decisions.

It's 5:14. Remember, once you enter into the weekend, ice cream and calories, they don't count. I heard it from some wise man above. Here's Jerry Rosado.

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It's 5:46. Remember as a kid, you'd see other families driving and you think, wow, they're going somewhere. You'd look in their whole car, just packed to the nines. Here's where our messengers in life. In the

Ontario's Christian Superstation, Life 100.3. That was Unspoken with Walk With Me. Well, next week on the Get Up and Go Show, you can qualify for a family getaway for four to Americana Water Park in Niagara Falls from Attractions Ontario. The prize includes a one-night stay at the resort and four passes to the Waves Indoor Water Park.

It's 6:07 with a life weather update. Well, that was a beautiful week, you know? It wasn't too hot, it wasn't cold, it was just kind of right down the middle. Just nice and comfortable. Tonight, clear skies and a low of 15. Here's Phil Wickham and Crowder on Life.

0: Listener supported Christian radio, Life 100.3. That was Chris Tomlin's latest, doesn't he? Amen to that. Good evening. It's Michael Onley here with you on this beautiful Friday night. Hope you're doing well. Hope you had a blessed week and that you've got some special plans up ahead for this weekend. Hard to believe, August. It is rolling along. And I don't know about you, but there's something about reaching Friday, right? That kind of just gives us an opportunity to look back at everything that the week held. Maybe there was the things that went well, the moments that frustrated us, the conversations that we're still replaying, or maybe the responsibilities that never quite got finished. But as you head into the weekend, remember that you don't have to carry every unfinished piece of this week with you, because some things need our attention while others simply need to be placed in God's hands. 1 Peter chapter 5 reminds us of that. Cast all your anxiety on him because he cares for you. And there's such freedom in realizing God is not asking us to have everything resolved before we can experience his peace. We can bring him the unanswered questions, the disappointment, the worry about next week, and even the things we wish we had handled differently, trusting that his grace is sufficient for all of it. So before this Friday evening disappears, give yourself permission to release what you were never meant to carry alone. And thank God for bringing you through another week. Learn from what needs to be learned, and then let the rest go. The weekend ahead doesn't need a perfect version of you. It simply needs you present, grateful, and trusting the God who is already holding whatever comes next.
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